boxes. And the clowns have all gone to bed. You can hear happiness staggering on down the street.

I'm obsessed with the way your head is laying on my chest. How you love the things I hate about myself that no one knows. But with you, I see hope again. Oh, I'm a mess.